ain't even see you standing there. If you see me coming, then you need to say something. But now I'm in the driver's seat trying to maneuver this vehicle. Unbelievable measures taken to awaken those

was a youngster who was raised in the neighborhood where his mom brought him up in church. She did the best that she could. See, she taught him how to be a man when his pops never was there, how to earn a living with his hands when his pops never cared. But Sam, he dreamed of being great, though the neighborhood had changed. He thought he never could escape, so he turned to the game. He became a hustler on the block. He was selling them rocks. He made his living off of dope fiends while he ran from the cops. He got old and life got worse. It was just the beginning. Cause then Sam moved from selling rocks to pimping the women, sleeping around every day till he thought he was pleased, never knowing that soon he would fall by a tragic disease. Now thoughts is running through his head, in his hospital bed, every person he ever wronged and every word he ever said. See, Sam knew he wasn't right.

When you need to hear what God has to say, just listen. His message is in the great music we play. Today's Christian hit music is on the Faithful Road.

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5: What's next?

And we stand in an ancient site and an ancient place, Lord. But we want to say that you are the King of glory. You are the King of kings. You are the Lord of lords. And this is your place, Lord, even as the whole world is yours and all that is in it. The sea and the skies and the whole universe to belong to you, Lord. And so we stand in this place and we say, we will open wide the ancient gates of this place, of this great cathedral, and let the King of glory come in. Bless your name.

Are you done forgiving? Or can you look past my pretending? Lord, I'm so tired.